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3: 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You know how to be a

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2: Yo. Sick and tired of hearing all these people talk about what's the deal with this pop life and when is it gonna fade out.

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Ask for advice, get money twice. I'm from the dirty, but that Chico nice. Y'all call it a moment, I call it life.

baby, see, it's perfecto. I know I'm on tonight, my hips don't lie, and I'm starting to feel it's right. All the attraction, the tension, don't you see, baby, this is perfection. Shakira.